is a blade, is a picture that I saved too long. Here's my credit card and keys, and the reason I won't find peace. Here's a song I should not complete.

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been around. United takes his time. About to check outside the game. And you know what I'm talking about. Just let me know if you're gonna go to that whole mile on the range. 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
1: Well, how come you say you will when you won't? You tell me you do, baby, when you don't. 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
2: Well, when the sun goes down and the moon comes up,